0: Good evening from Eagle Rock Bank Arena at Stuartville High School, and welcome in to a night of high school volleyball here on Fun 104 and the Fun 104 app. I'm TJ Leverance. The matchup tonight, the Cass and Manderville Comets at the Stuartville Tigers. KM comes into this one with a record of 13-4. The Tigers are 10-3. KM is in off of a 5-set win against Owatonna. They hosted that game Friday afternoon, 25-21, dropping the second set 20-25, went up 2 sets to 1, 25-22, dropped the fourth set 25-27, and then closed out the Huskies 15-11. The Tigers coming off a sweep of Zumbrota Mazeppa their last time out. Stuartville winning 25-21, 25-22, and 25-15. We'll be serving it up right around 7:15 or so. We'll pause when we return, take a look at the latest poll, also get you the starters and the anthem before we get ready to go for this Hiawatha Valley clash. 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
0: Welcome back to Stuartville, getting ready for the Comets and the Tigers this evening. Mention the records, both teams already at double digit for wins. They have a combined 7 losses, KM 13-4, Stuartville 10-3. Those records are reflected in the poll. We got a top 10 matchup for you tonight, according to the latest coaches poll. In Class 3A, Benilde St. Margaret's a top team. Then come the Stuartville Tigers, ranked number 8. Northfield is 9, and Cass and Manderville 10. Should be a thrilling section tournament when we get there in just about a month or so. It's hard to believe as that is. In Class 8, the top-ranked team is Mineota. Kenyon Wanamingo jumping at Fillmore Central. The Knights are ranked number 3. Falcons at 4. Mabel Canton rounds out the top 10 at number 10. In Class 2A, Southwest Christian, the top-ranked team, Caledonia, is ranked number 9. And in Class 4A, Lakeville South, the top-ranked team, Lakeville North, checks in at number 5. That is the latest coaches poll, that poll published on Monday. We'll step out, have the anthem and the starters when we return. It's high school volleyball on Fun 104 and the Fun 104 app.
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0: All right, just about ready to go. A top 10 matchup here at Eagle Rock Bank Arena in Stuartville. It's the Casson-Vanderbilt Comets taking on the Stuartville Tigers. Let's meet the starters. First for the Comets, number 3, a senior, Gabriella Moritz. Number 5, a junior, Addison Coker. Number 6, a senior, Madeline Gore. Number 7, a senior, Eleanor Gore. Number 8, a senior, Alexi Awe, a senior, number 11, Sydney Knutson, and a sophomore, number 13, Etta Converse. For the Stuartville Tigers, their starters, number 1, sophomore, Clara Theobald, number 7, the junior, Spencer Nagel, a junior, number 9, Cora Johnson, the freshman, Elsie Eckerman, wears number 13, Sylvia Husenveld, sophomore, number 15, the libero is the senior, number 17, Reagan Middlestadt, and Clara Post, the sophomore, wears number 20, rounding out the starting five. The head coaches, Allison Persick, has this Comet team off and running, as does Sammy Peterson for the Stuartville Tigers. KM has gotten the serve, so they will begin. It will be served by Eleanor Gore from right to left, and we are underway onto the Tiger side. They set up for a kill on the far side, put down right away for Stuartville by Spencer Nagel. First point of the night goes to the Tigers. Nagel, second on the team in kills, 120 coming into tonight, 423 on the season for Stuartville. She now serves the right-handers away to the KM side. Comets set up for the kill, dug out by Middlestadt. Passed off to the near side and returned to the KM side. No return off the right hand from Cora Johnson. Tigers taking the first two in the opening set. So Nagel, who registered a kill to start the game, will continue serving for the Tigers. And that's into the front of the netting. First serving error of the game. First point of the game for Casson-Vanderbilt. as Teo Trinan will serve. Just checking into the game for the Comets. It's the right-hander away. Played on the back line by Stewartville. Pass to the near side. Relayed across and sent wide by the Tigers. So KM takes two straight. And it'll be Trinan serving. The right-hander's away. Set up to the far side. Here's a spike from straight on, and that one is touchdown. So the Tigers take that point from the straight on spike, and now it'll be Reagan Middlestadt serving for the Tigers. She's a lefty. She's the libero tonight. Bump to the near side. Comets got to get it across here. Trying to set up the spike. Had it blocked at the net front. Touched across. No, it comes up short. So the Tigers take two straight to go up 4-2 here in the opening set. And it'll be Middlestadt serving for Stewartville. 15 aces for her coming into tonight. 102 on the year for the Tigers. Passed off on the far side. Relayed across by the left hand for KM of Converse. Back to the Stewartville side and no return. On the deflection, KM takes that point. Trailing 4-3. Now it'll be Moritz serving for the Comets. 19 aces for her coming into tonight. On the Tiger side, passed off near side for the right-hander. Delivered for Stewartville by Johnson. On the KM side, KM runs out of chances. And the Tigers take that point. 5-3 Stewartville in the opening set. And Bristol Schmidt will be ready to serve it for the Tigers. Serving from right, from left to right. Sends it off to the backside. Now to the near side. Charging on for the Comets with the right-hander. Getting back to the Stewartville side now. Getting it across initially for KM was Awe, their kill leader. It's on the Tiger side. Huzenveld across with her right hand. Drops it out of play. Sent it wide. Point to KM, 5-4 here in the opening set. As Grace Rattler will serve for the Comets. Right-handers away. Played by the Tigers on the back line. Passed up at the net front. Drop shot over the top for Stewartville by Post. Handled by KM and returned to the Tigers side. Stewartville has it at the net front. Huzenveld spike into the netting. And we're tied at 5. So Rattler continues serving for Cass and Manorville, who are 3-0 in section play, 5-0 in the Hiawatha Valley League. Huzenveld on the pass far side. Spike sent backward, saved by the Comets and bumped across for KM by Awe. Now on the Tigers side, here's a spike from Poe.

0: And that violation on Stewartville. 6-5 Comets in the opening set. Cam is 2-1 in what's been designated as road games, but that road loss was not a best-of-five game. They have not lost a best-of-five contest yet this season. Line drive serve is away and sent out of play. First ace of the night goes away of Casson Manorville's Rattler. And Cam extends their lead in the opening set to 7-5. Rattler had a lot of steam on that one. Right-handers away. Played on the back line by the Tigers. Pass to the far side. Huizenveld, drop shot, puts it down. Her first kill of the night. Third kill by the Tigers. Here in the opening set, 7-6 KM. With Huizenveld now serving for Stewartville. She is a kill leader for the Tigers this season. 136 coming into tonight, but sent that serve long. Second serving error in this set. And it is 8-6 KM. That Huizenveld kill was set for success by Elias Construction, your locally owned design, build, remodeling team in Byron. Elevate your expectations with Elias Construction. Here's a kill from the far side, put down for the Tigers. Courtesy of Nagel, her second of the evening. 8-7 KM. And it is Ebel serving for Stewartville. Right-handers across, and no return from KM, the ace. First ace of the night for Stewartville comes from Ebel. That's her 11th of the season. Right-handed serves away. KM's got it at the net front, setting up for a spike. Blocked back at KM, and the Comets don't get a return. Defending up front for Stewartville was Eckerman. Nagel is in the mix as well. Serve from Hebel. Bump to the near side. Here's a spike down the near line. And out of play. Point to the Tigers. And Stewartville leads 9-8. Make it 10-8 here in the opening set with Hebel continuing to serve. Ebel serve is away. Played on the far side by Cam. Pass back near side. Drop shot for the Comets by Madeline Gore. Handled by Stewartville. Here's Nagel far side. Trying the drop shot. Comets punch it back across the net, but out of play. And Stewartville leads 11-8 here in the opening set. Ebel, the junior, serves it. Passed off to the near side and punched across by the Comets. Out of play, though, on the return. And that'll prompt a timeout from Allison Persick. We'll step aside as well. 12-8, Stewartville leading Casson Manorville in the opening set. It's high school volleyball on Fun 104 and the Fun 104 app.
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0: Ebel gets the serve away. Comets need to get it across here. They do with their libero, Knutson. On the far side, Nagel, drop shot over the top, dug out by KM. Now on the back line, it is blocked at the netting and down. Shutting off the water was Elise Eckerman, the freshman. Yeah, the Tigers fans making sure Cam knows the grade, I suppose. They're in a whiteout tonight. Both the student bodies actually from these schools represented well here this evening at Stuartville High School. And the Tigers come up with another block up front. Or no, never mind. It's yes, it is indeed. Stuartville point, 14-8 Tigers. Hebel continuing to serve. Right-handers across. Trying to quickly touch it over was Eleanor Gore. Didn't get quite enough on it. Tigers on a run, 14-8 here in the opening set. With Hebel serving for Stuartville. Hebel sends it into the netting. Third serving error in the set by the Tigers, and it'll go to Casson Manorville. Tigers 2-0 in section play, 5-0 in the Hiawatha Valley League, 2-1 here at home. 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Katie Borgo serves for Casson Manorville. Right-handers away. Played on the back line by Husenfeld. Pass far side. Nagel with a high arcing shot sent back to the Tigers' side. Stuartville passing it for Husenfeld, who charges on but sends it into the netting. KM gets a point, trailing 14-10 here in set number one. Tigers have won six straight best of five games. Serve is away from Borgo. On the far side, Nagel winds up with the left hand, sent it deep. Two straight points to the Comets. And it's 14-11 Stuartville in the opening set. Borgo this season, 19 aces, 131 coming into tonight for Casson. Manorville make it 132. Borgo put a little air under that one. Tigers couldn't catch up to it. That's her 20th ace this season. Cam has just given up now their first serving error of the night. 15-12 Tigers. Serving error ended a 4-0 run by Casson Manorville. As Clara Theobald will now serve for Stuartville, the sophomore. With five aces for Stuartville this season. On the KM side, they pass it up for Gore, Madeline Gore, that is. And return to the Stuartville side. Passed up front. Here's a spike from straight on, put down for Stuartville by Eckerman. Her second kill in the opening set, the freshman. 16-12 Tigers. With Theobald serving, right-handers away. Comets got to get it across here. They do. Sent right back to him on the net front block. Cam's got to hit it across here. They do. It's their libero, Knutson, getting it across at the net front. Here's a spike put down, and no return from Casson Manorville. That was Cora Johnson with the kill. Seventh kill in the set by Stuartville. Serve is away from Theobald. Passed up at the net front. Spike from straight on. Put down for Casson Manorville. And that was Eleanor Gore with the spike for KM. First kill in the set by the Comets. Serve is away from Eleanor Gore. On the far side, Nagel's right-hander down for her third kill in this opening set. 18-13 Tigers, who coming into tonight, 451 kills. Or make it a 423, rather. KM, 451 kills coming into tonight. As it'll be Nagel serving for Stuartville. Right-handers away. Played on the back line by Casson Manorville at the net front. Here's a spike fended off by Middlestep, but out of play. Moritz got that down. It's 18-14 Stuartville in the opening set. Now Trinan will serve it for the Comets. With the Tiger Eye Mirlin at her back. It's away Husenfeld there first for Stuartville. They pass it off to the near side. Drop shot across and down for the Tigers by Cora Johnson. Perfect placement. showing off the soft touch. Now it'll be Reagan Mittelstadt serving for the Tigers, leading 19-14 in the opening set. Mittelstadt gets the southpaw serve across. On the near side for Kasten Manderville, it's Alexi Awe. Back to the Stuartville side at the net front. Huizenveld couldn't quite get enough on it. Out of play off Stuartville, 19-15 lead for Kasten Manderville. Or rather for Stuartville, with Kasten Manderville serving with Moritz, the senior. Right-handers across. Huizenveld there first for Stuartville. Pass off to the near side. Nagel. Spike put it down. Or sent it deep. Just sent it deep. Oh, that was close. But just deep. And it's 19-16. Tigers lead. Cam briefly had a two-point lead, but it's been Stuartville ahead in the majority of this opening set. Serve is away from Moritz. At the net front. Spike from Johnson got deflected. Passed off to the near side for Awe. Her spike saved by Mittelstadt. Touched across by Johnson. Now on the far side for KM, they load it up for Frodeman Jr. and sent that one out of play. Make that Converse, rather. That was Converse over there for Kasten Manderville. And now it'll be Schmidt serving for the Tigers. Her team up 20-16 in the opening set. So right-hander away. Comets got to hit it across here. They do. Across by Converse. At the net front. Pass for Post. And no return from Kasten Manderville. Off the passing to Post. 21-16 Tigers. With Schmidt serving it for Stuartville. One ace here in the opening set for the Tigers. Schmidt this season has 25 aces, tied for the team high with Nagel. On the near side, here's a spike from Awe. Fended off by Mittelstadt, back to the Comet side. Quickly touched across. Mittelstadt digs it out again. Set up to the near side. Here's Awe. Drop shot across. Nagel gets a hand on it to the far side. Huizenveld spike dug out by Knudsen on KM. Now a spike from Awe. No return from the Tigers. Spectacular volley, but ended with shock and awe. First kill of the night by Alexi Awe. 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High school volleyball tonight on Fun 104 and the Fun 104 app, brought to you by Ascentec and Harrington Enterprises. 21-17, Stuartville the lead in the opening set. This is a matchup between two top 10 teams. Stuartville, number 8 in the coaches' poll. KM coming in at number 10. Serving for the Comets is Rattler, and that one sent out of play. Second serving error in the opening set by KM. And now it'll be Huizenveld serving for the Tigers. From left to right, Huizenveld gets a right-hander away. Bumped along the near side and touched across by Awe. Mittelstadt under it for the Tigers. Passed off for Nagel. Winds up for the spike. Blocked at the net front for KM. And returned by the Tigers, and the spike put down on the far side. It's 23-17 Stuartville. With Huizenveld serving for the Tigers. Right-handers away. Played by Rattler. Passed off to the near side for Awe. Right-hander had it blocked. Sent back. Post in the mix along with Theobald. And it is set point for Stuartville here in the opening set. Huizenveld serving. The Tiger fans to their feet. Right-handers away and sent wide. It's the fourth serving error in this set by Stuartville. Keeps it alive for KM, trailing 24-18. And now it'll be Awe serving for the Comets. She is their kill leader this season with 119, also their ace leader with 46. Gets a right-hander away. Pass to the far side. Nagel pushes it across and down. Nagel ends the set by recording her fifth kill. Stuartville takes the opening frame, 25-18. Back with more after this. It's high school volleyball on Fun 104.

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0: Spencer Nagel gets the second set started serving. KM sends a return long. It's Tigers grabbing the first point in the second set. Nagel gets the right-hander away to the KM side. Here's a spike at the net front. No return from Stuartville. Moritz, her second kill of the evening. Leveling us at one here in set number two. That first set was the 16th set drop by Caston Manorville this season. 28th set won by Stuartville. KM's set record now at 36-16. Tigers are 28-9. And it'll be Eleanor Gore serving for the Tigers. The senior with a kill already tonight. Pass to the far side. Huizenveld spike put down through the block. Huizenveld got up for that one. It's her second kill of the night. 2-1 Tigers. That'll be Middlestadt serving for Stuartville. The senior, her libero jersey, black with gold numbers and letters trimmed in maroon, and no return from KM, so Middlestadt comes up with her first ace of the evening. Second ace of the game by the Tigers. Middlestadt's a left-hander, serves from the near side. Played for KM by backpedaling Madeline Gore. To the near side, Gore steps up for the right-hander, sent it deep. Stuartville's taken 3 out of the first 4 here in set number 2. Middlestadt will continue to serve for the Tigers. from left to right, this time on the far side of the floor. Middlestack gets it away, fended off by Gore. Pass to the near side, touched across for Cam by Moritz. Tigers get underneath it. Now a drop shot for Stewartville across by Johnson. Cam handles, returns to the Tigers side. Pass for Middlestad, who sets it across for Stewartville. To the far side now, Comets lining up the spike off the deflection for Converse, and no return by the Tigers. Deflected out of play, so that is Converse's first kill of the night. She was set for success by Elias Construction, your locally owned design, build, remodeling team in Byron. 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Trinan serves for the Comets. Right-handers away. Hit high in the air, and Stewartville can't get underneath it. Comets take that point. Two straight points for KM, trailing 4-3 in the second set. Trinan gets a right-hander away. Tigers setting up at the net front. Post had a spike blocked right back to her. Hit high in the air. Now far side. Huizenveld down the line. Tucks it in. Kill number three of the night for the sophomore. 5-3 Tigers here in set number two. These teams played just over a week ago. It was in a tournament up in Burnsville. Tigers took it 2-1. Schmidt serves for Stewartville. Sent right back to the Tiger side. Post is there at the net front to slam it back down. Second kill of the night for the sophomore. Stewartville has taken six of the first nine here in the second set. As Schmidt serves for the Tigers. Right-handers away. Clips the top of the netting. Fast to the middle. Here's a spike from straight on. Put down for the Comets by Moritz. Coming up with her third kill of the night. 97 kills for her now this season, looking to become the third Comet to get into the triple digit for kills this year. Serve is away from Moritz. Tigers touch it across with Theobald to the far side. KM gives it off for Converse and can't get quite enough on it. Stewartville takes the point. Both student sections vocal here tonight. Both of them in a whiteout as well. Both teams are wearing white jerseys. It's one of the beauties of volleyball. Teams can wear the same color jerseys. Avoid any confusion. Huizenveld serve is away. Cam's got to get it across. Here they do. Set by Post. Return to the Tigers' side. And down for a point for Cass and Manorville. It was Coker up front, getting her first kill of the evening. And serving for KM will be Rattler. At Nason, the first set. Coker gets it across with her left. Theobald under it for the Tigers. Passes far side. Nagel spike blocked at the net front and no return. That was Coker along with Eleanor Gore elevating for the Comets, who now trails 7-6 in the first set. And Rattler will continue to serve for Cass and Manorville. Right-handers across. Schmidt gets there first for Stewartville. Pass for Nagel. Her spike fended off by Knutson and into the student section. Sixth kill of the night for Spencer Nagel. And now it'll be Hebel serving for the Tigers. Had an ace in the opening set. Knutson there first for Cass and Manorville. Passed off for Aus. Spike down the near line. Woof, that thing was moving. And it's a kill for Aus, her second of the game. And she'll be ready to serve for the Comets. Her team down 8-7 here in set number two. Raising her right hand and swats it toward the Tigers. On the Stewartville side, pass for Nagel. Far side, her spike tucks it in along the far side. Spencer Nagel on a heater so far tonight. Seventh kill for number seven. And Theobald will serve it for the Tigers. Right-handers away. Played by a slot.

0: Hiding Gore on the back line, touched across for KM by Awe. To the near side it goes for a right-handed spike from Johnson. Comets get it across on the third hit. Middlestad underneath, pass to the far side. Nagel, drop shot, down again. Kill number eight by Spencer Nagel. And now Theobald serves for the Tigers. Continues serving for the Tigers. Right-handers across. Knutson there first at the net front. Set up for a spike. Slam down for Stewartville by Eckerman. That serve was moving from Theobald. I don't think it was KM's intent to hit it back at the Tigers, but just enough on that ball that they couldn't really control it. Serves away, pass to the near side. Here's off for a spike, blocked by the Tigers on the Stewartville side, touched across by Nagel. KM's got to get it across here. They do. Middlestad underneath it for the Tigers. Pass near side. Johnson's right-hander across to the KM side. Comets on the third hit again, pushed across to the Stewartville side. Passed off for Nagel, rises. Spike is sent deep, and the Comets take that point. On the deep kill shot, 11-8 Stewartville. Here in the second set. 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It'll be Borgo serving for the Comets. Tigers pass it for Nagel. Nagel drop shot just clips the top of the netting. Falls onto the KM side. Now Awe up front slams it down. Make that Madeline Gore rather. Madeline Gore. With the right hand, gets the Comets the points. The point. 11-9, KM trailing. They drop the first set, 25-18. Borgo serving. Here's a spike at the net front, through the netting and down. Flipping the top was Elise Eckerman. Got a nice big windup on that one. Slammed it down for the Tiger point. 12-9, Stewartville. As Nagel will now serve for the Tigers. Last time these two teams played in a best of three, Stewartville took it in straight sets. As the serving error for Nagel, first serving error in this second set for Stewartville. Tigers had four of them in the opening set. Played back on September the 16th of last year. This is a different KM team this year, though. They've not lost a best of five game. It's on the Comets' side. Knutson's underneath it for Gore. Sends it down the near line. Tucks it into the corner and down. Madeline Gore registers her second kill of the night. One of the three Comets in triple figures. One of the two Comets in triple figures for kills coming into this evening. Now it'll be Eleanor Gore serving for KM. Her right-hander's across to Nagel. Pass to the far side. Huizenveld charges on for the spike. Deflected. Awe is there for KM. Now to the near side it goes. Gore spike through the block and down. Madeline Gore again. Her third kill here. Through one set and 24 points total. We're level at 12 here in set number two. Eleanor Gore continues to serve for the Comets to Nagel. Passed off on the near side. Johnson gets it across through the block of Gore. Passed over to the far side and punched across for Kasten Manderville. Right back to the Comets side and actually short down. No, it was not. It is a Tiger point on a net violation by KM. So Stewartville regains the lead in the second set up 13-12. High school volleyball tonight on Fun 104 and the Fun 104 app brought to you by the Buckingham team and Elias Construction. As Middlestad is ready to serve for the Tigers, had an ace in the opening set. From left to right, Middlestad gets it across, played by a backpedaling on. Now at the net front, punched across and down by Moritz. Kill number four of the night for the senior wearing number three. Tied again, 13 apiece. Trinan serves for the Comets. It's a right-hander across. Line drive serve played at an E-by Nagel. Johnson gets it across from out of play. Set up to the near side. Charging on his off. Spike off the top of the netting. Deflected by Theobald. Middle stat there. Husenveld's got to get it across here. She does to Trinan. Now on the near side. It's Aw again punching it across. Theobald there first for Stewartville. Back to the near side. Johnson winds up for the spike. Comets get underneath it. They got to get it across here. They do. Hit across by Eleanor Gore. On the Tiger side. Passed off for Post. Her spike through a deflection. Back to the Comets. They give it for Aw. Her drop shot across. Nagel can't return. And the long volley goes the way of Casson Manorville. And the Comets have their first lead in the second set, 14-13. Serve is away from Trinan. Here's Husenveld trying for the spike. Tucks it down. Her fourth kill of the evening. And it'll be Schmidt serving for the Tigers, serving from left to right. Level at 14 here in the second set. Serve is away from Schmidt. Passed off at the net front. Blocked and down through the block. On the right-hander from Moritz. Cam back in front, 15-14. We're in the second set. Serve is away, the line drive. Passed off for Husenveld. Gets it across to the KM side. Trinan still serving for Casson Manorville as the Comets bump it back to Stewartville. Now Husenveld tried for the spike. It's short. And KM goes up 16-14. As that prompts a timeout from Tiger head coach Sammy Peterson. We'll step aside as well. KM a 16-14 advantage in the second set. Stewartville leads 1-0 on Fun 104 and the Fun 104 app.
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0: KM with a 16-14 lead out of the Tiger timeout, serving it away. Husenveld at the net front had the spike blocked. Now up front, it's Post. Tried to send it to the KM side, but got deflected by the Comets again. Underneath it for Casson Manorville was Moritz, but she sent it out of play. Tigers take the point out of the timeout, trailing 16-15. As Husenveld gets ready to serve for Stewartville. Four kills for her so far tonight. It's a right-hander across. Played on the back line by Trinan. Setting up for a spike for Coker. Through the Tiger deflection. Middlestad underneath it. On the far side, Nagel winds up with the right hand. Trinan down to get it for the Comets. Now at the net front. Spike attempt from Aw blocked by Stewartville. Here's Converse on the far side. Could not get enough on it. And the Tigers have leveled the second set at 16. Take a look at the upcoming broadcast schedule. Two football games coming your way Friday night here on Fun 104. It'll be Chatfield at Rushford-Peterson, Mabel Canton at Leroy Ostrander, Lyle Pacelli. The other game, that's on Fun 104, both at 7. Serve is away from the Tigers, and Aw with the drop shot. No return there. Her fourth kill of the evening. KM back in front in the second set, 17-16. Serve is away, the line drive from Rattler. Tigers got to get it across. They do with Schmidt. Here's Coker off the set. Tried the drop shot. Didn't get enough on it. Tigers take that. leveling the second set at 17. As Hebel will serve for Stewartville, an ace for her, the junior. Hebel gets the right-hander across. Backpedaling played by Knutson. Quickly touched across and somehow saved. Schmidt got a hand on it at the last moment. Pass to the KM side. Now to the near side. Aw lines up for the spike. Husenveld underneath it for the Tigers. Far side, Nagel tried for the spike. And a net violation on Stewartville. Or rather, four hits on the Tigers. Back and forth we go. 18-17. KM the lead in the second set. Looking to even this game at a set apiece. With Aw serving for the Comets. Right-handers away. Played first by Hebel. Coker at the net had it sent back to her. Pass backward for Aw. She charges on with her right hand. No return for the Tigers. Fifth kill by Aw. Oh, boy. Yeah, the student sections are going after it. The Tiger section just said, just like football. Which was a thrilling game between those two teams. Thrilling game here so far as Nagel delivers a kill on the far side. Off the return. Just, you know, judging by the looks of some of the members of those student sections, I'd imagine both football teams are pretty well represented. All good, clean fun. Theobald serving for the Tigers. Pass to the near side and across by Aw. Now to the near side on the Tigers' side. It goes for a spike, and that's put down with the right hand for Stewartville by Johnson. Tying us at 19. And Theobald serving for the 39th point in the set. Backpedaling played by Rattler. Hit across by Gore with the right hand. Pass over to the far side. Nagel underneath it with the left hand. Knutson fends off for KM. At the net front, Tigers can't get it under control. Whistled for the lift. KM's back in front here in the second set, up 20-19. And it'll be Borgo serving for the Comets. Right-handers away. Pass for Nagel on the far side. Nagel, a spike, sent it wide. 21-19 Comets. Stewartville took the first set, 25-18. Borgo's ready. It's a right-hander away, played by a backpedaling Husenveld. To the far side, Nagel winds up with the left hand. To the Comet side, Aw is there. Now it's Gore. Net front spike. Didn't get enough on it. Hit the top, went right back in her lap. 21-20, Comets lead. Tigers serve. It'll be Nagel serving for Stewartville as a game high and kills at 9. Nagel charges across with her right hand. Dug out by KM. Comets got to get it across here. They do. Nagel's there for the Tigers. Pass to the near side. Touched across by Johnson. And no return for Cassin Manorville. Good placement from Cora Johnson for her fourth of the night. Tied at 21. That prompts a timeout from Allison Persick. Comets calling time. We're level at 21. KM trying to even the game at a set apiece. It's high school volleyball on Fun 104 and the Fun 104 app.
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1: Nagel, a serving error out of the timeout from Casson Manorville. Second serving error of the set for the Tigers. KM back in front in the second set.

0: And that'll prompt a timeout from Sammy Peterson. We'll step aside as well. KM, 2 points away from evening this at a set apiece. 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
0: 23-21, Casson Manorville leading Stuartville here in the second set. And serving for the Comets will be Eleanor Gore. Kill for her tonight. Right-handers away, sent long. First serving error in the second set by Casson Manorville. 23-22, Tigers trail but have Middlestadt serving. Choosing the far side of the floor to serve. Left-handers away. Played by Gore as she was backpedaling. Now to the near side it goes for Gore. Across with her left. Angle there for the Tigers. Pass for Husenbelt. Winds up for the spike. Tucks it in on the back line. And we're tied 23-all here in the second set. Fifth kill of the night for Husenbelt. Nagel serves for Stuartville. Right-handers across. Tigers two straight points out of the timeout. Here's a spike. Fended off by Middlestadt. No return for the Tigers. The swat for the Comets from Moritz. Her sixth kill, and it is set point for Casson Manorville. Drinan will serve. The Stuartville student section to her right, the KM section to her left. Right-handers across. Angles underneath it for the Tigers. Pass to the near side. Johnson, drop shot over, handled by Trinan. Passed off at the net front for a spike, deflected by the Tigers, but out of play, and KM has tied us up. 25-23, Comets take the second set. 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
0: Well, we'll need at least four sets to decide a winner tonight. Welcome back to Eagle Rock Bank Arena at Stuartville High School. TJ Leverance with you on Fun 104. Casson Manorville takes the second set, 25-23. Comets had 13 kills in that set, up to 16 on the night. Tigers also had 13 kills. They're at 24. KM, one ace in the second set. They're at 3 now. Tigers, an ace in the second set. They are at 2. Those kills were set for success by Elias Construction, your locally owned design, build, remodeling team in Byron. Elevate your expectations with Elias Construction. We'll be back for the fourth set for the third set after this. 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
4: Well, something's got to give tonight here in Stuartville. These are two teams who are undefeated in section and conference play. They're tied through two sets. As the Comets have it on their side to begin the third set, return to the Tiger side. Passed off for Johnson, blocked at the netting. Tigers got to get it across here. Nagel tried the spike. That got rejected. Touched across by the Tigers to the KM side. Passed backward and hit across by Gore. Husenveld underneath it, looking for Nagel on the far side. That was off target, however. And it's a point to Cassin Manorville. Comets take the opening point here in the third set. For Cassin Manorville, that was their 37th set one this season. For the Tigers, their 10th loss. Nagel on the far side off the Comets serve. No return from Cassin Manorville as they tried to set up the pass from the far side to the middle. Level at one. KM now 37-16 in sets. Tigers are 28-10. As Nagel serves for Stuartville, right-handers across, played by a backpedaling Awe. To the near side it goes, punched across by Gore. Middle stand underneath it for the Tigers. Near side it goes, Johnson, through a deflection, onto the Comets side, Knutson to Gore, who touches it across for the Comets. Pass to the far side, Husenveld over the top and down. Laid that one in for his sixth kill of the evening. About as even of a set as you'll see that second set. Each team, I had them for each for 13 kills and each for an ace as well. There's a serving error from Stuartville. It's been a bit of a problem for the Tigers. It's now the seventh serving error of the night for Stuartville. Four of those seven coming in the opening set, which they won 25-18. That'll be the junior Trinan serving for the Comets. From right to left. So right-hander across. Middlestadt backpedaling, playing for the Tigers. Husenveld across with her right hand. Dug out by Trinan. Pass to the near side. Aw, spike through the block and down. Her sixth kill tonight. It is 3-2 Comets. At 48 points to decide that second set. Middlestadt on the runner for Husenveld. Tried to set up for the drop shot. Didn't get enough on it. And KM has taken four of the first six here in the third set. As Trinan serves, continues serving for Cassin Manorville. Right-hander line drive, no return. Second ace of the night by Trinan. 5-2 our score. Trinan serves again, the right-hander with some steam on it. Nagel there for Stuartville. Bumped for Husenveld with the right hand. Sends it to Trinan. High in the air. Tigers at the net front on the block. Comets keep it alive and send it back to Stuartville. Past far side. Husenveld spike blocked at the netting and down. Defended by Converse on the far side. And it is 6-2 Cassin Manorville to start the third set. Serving for the Comets, Trinan continues. Off the top of the net and down. Theobald did get a piece of it, but the Tigers unable to get to it in time. third ace of the night by Trinan. Second in the serving sequence for her. 7-2 Comets. Trinan gets a right-hander away. Sent backward, and that's three. Three aces in this third set for Trinan. She's got four aces. That prompts a timeout from Sammy Peterson. Comets have taken eight of the first 10 points here in the third set. It's high school volleyball on Fun 104 and the Fun 104 app.
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4: Big time start in this third set for Taya Trinan of Casson Manorville. And now up to 25 aces with four aces tonight. It's a team high. Three of those aces coming here in this third set. Her three aces have accounted for three of her team's 8 points. Three of the first 10 points scored in this third set. We're level at a set apiece. In this matchup between two top 10 teams, two teams who are undefeated in both section and conference play, KM 3-0 in section, 5-0 in conference, Stuartville 2-0 in the section, and 5-0 in the Hiawatha Valley League. And looks like we have a spot on the floor, maybe. Spot of something. So while they take care of that, see if we can take care of updating you on some scores. Looking in Class 3A. Byron took the first set over Chatfield, 27-25. They're up 2-1 in the second set. We'll see the Bears when they take on Stuartville a week from tonight, 7 o'clock here on Fun 104 and the Fun 104 app. Winona plays Northfield tonight. No score available yet in that one. Rochester Century is visiting Albert Lee. Austin is at Mankato East. Rochester John Marshall entertains Mankato West. Owatonna takes on Faribault tonight in some Class 3A games. Get you some updates in 2A. Pine Island took the first set over Triton, 25-22. Cobras took the next, 24-12. Getting ready for the third set in that game. Zebrota, Mazeppa, and Goodhue even at a set apiece. Cougars took the first, 25-18. Wildcats the second, 25-17. And it is Goodhue with a 16-19 lead in the third set. Dover-Yoda up two sets to none over La Crescent Hoka, beating the Lancers 25-23 in set one, 25-11 in set number two. Lewiston-Altura, Plainview-Elgin-Millville, they're even at a set apiece, 25-17. Cardinals took the first, Bulldogs the second, 25-22. Rushford-Peterson a two set to none lead over St. Charles, beating the Saints 25-17 in both sets. So as Middlestead, who had the cut, they're bandaging her up. She's ready to go back in. See what the break does, because KM had it rolling. Leading 8-2 prior to that stoppage, and Trinan sends a serve deep. Fourth serving error of the night by the Comets. And now it'll be Middlestead serving for the Tigers. The team trailing 8-3. On the near side, Middlestad, a left-handed serve, cross court, dug out by Knutson. Pass to the near side, Awe charges on Spike, sent back to the Comets side. KM's got to get it across here, they cannot. And the Tigers, out of the stoppage, take the first 2 points. Trailing 8-4. With Middlestad serving for Stuartville, left-handers across to Knutson, libero to libero. On the near side, charges on with the right hand, sent wide. 8-5 lead for the Comets. But the Tigers continuing to serve. Cam 13-4, Stuartville 10-3. This team's played in Burnsville just over a week ago. Tigers took it 2-1. Serves away from Middlestad. Quickly touched across and down by Eleanor Gore. Her second kill tonight. 9-5 lead for the Comets. As Moritz serves for KM. Pass to the middle. Touched across by Post. Back it goes for Moritz. KM's got to get it across here. They do with Awe. Middlestad under it for the Tigers. Passing for Husenfeld. Her left hand, right handed spike put down. Husenfeld's seventh kill tonight. 9-6 Tigers trail. Schmidt ready to serve for Stuartville. Bristol Schmidt Jr. wears 23. Right-handers across. Passed at the net front. Coker spike. Had it blocked by Post. It's still on the Tiger side. Passed off for Husenfeld. Across with her right hand. Hit high in the air by Trinan. On the near side, Awe charges on. Left-hander across. Pass for Husenfeld. Winds up with the right. And it's sent to the KM side. Comets got to get it across here. They do with Converse. Through a deflection. Middlestad under it for Stuartville. Far side, Husenfeld spike. Double touch. Point to the Tigers. 9-7. Tigers have taken 5 of the last 6 points. Trying to go up 2-1. That'll be the award awaiting the winner of this third set. Schmidt serves a right-hander. Played by Trinan on the backside. Now to the near side it goes for Awe. Winds up for the spike. Fended off by Nagel. Quickly touched across by Theobald. Comets ready for it. On the far side, Converse right-hander. Middlestad there defending. Pass backward for Nagel. Charges on with the right-hander, but sent into the netting. And KM takes that point, leading 10-7. And now it'll be Rattler serving. KM got out to an 8-2 lead, and thanks in part to 4 aces tonight. 3 aces in the set by Trinan, but a kill from the far side, courtesy of Husenfeld. Off the setup. 8th kill of the night by Husenfeld. That point was set for success by Elias Construction, your locally owned design, build, remodeling team in Byron. Elevate your expectations with Elias Construction. Husenfeld gets a line drive across, punched across by the Comets, sent right back to him and down. Theobald the kill for Stuartville, her first of the night. Tigers within one. Husenfeld serves for Stuartville. Right-handers across. And tucked in on the back corner near side. For the first ace of the night by Sylvia Husenfeld. And we're tied, 10-all. Tigers have taken 8 of the last 10. Husenfeld serves into the netting. Second serving error in this third set by Stuartville. As Eleanor Gore returns for Casson Manorville. And Awe will serve for the Comets. Cross with her right hand. Middlestad there for Stuartville. Pass to the far side. Nagel rises. Across with her right hand. Dug out by Awe. Pass to the near side. Gore charges on with the right-hander. Husenfeld hits it first. And a point to the Comets. Off the double. 12-10 KM. And Awe will continue to serve. 6 kills for her tonight. Across with the right. Schmidt there first for Stuartville. Pass for Nagel with the spike on the far side. Nagel comes up with the kill. It's her 10th of the night. It's got a game high. KM. As Hebel will serve for the Tigers. From left to right. Right-handers across. Fended off by Knutson. Pass to the near side. Awe charges on. Make that Gore charges on. Tigers get the deflection. They pass for an angle. Far side blocked and out of play.

0: Oh, Coker did an excellent job of getting up there for the Comets. Also in the mix for KM at the net front was Eleanor Gore. But it kicked out of play. We're tied at 12. Serves away from Hebel. To the near side it goes. Gore charges on through the spike and down. Fourth kill of the night for Madeline Gore. KM back in front, 13-12 here in set three. Now Borgo serves for Casson Manorville. Serving toward the Welcome to the Jungle mural here at Eagle Rock Bank Arena at Stuartville High School. Hits it across and short. Second serving error in the set by the Comets. Their fifth tonight. And Theobald ready to serve it for the Tigers. Cross with the right hand. Pass to the near side. Charging on with the right-handed spike was Moritz. A lot of steam behind it. Tigers get it under control. Touched across by Nagel and down. Kill 11 on the night for the junior, wears number 7. And Stuartville now leads 14-13. Tigers at one point down 8-2 in the set. On a 12-5 extended run. Serve is away from Stuartville. On the near side, relayed across by Moritz, and no return for the Tigers. Seventh kill tonight by Gabriella Moritz. And Eleanor Gore will be ready to serve it away for the Comets. Right-handers across. Huzenveld underneath to play it. Punched across by Theobald, but she crossed the line. And KM back in front. Two straight points for the Comets, up 15-14. Tigers took the first set, 25-18. Second set, 25-23 in favor of the Comets. Serve is away from Gore. Eleanor Gore. Pass to the far side for a spike from the Tigers. Who else but Nagel? No return from KM. Level at 15 here in set three. Winner of this set will be a set win away from taking the game. Nagel's right-hander across, played by a backpedaling Comets. Now at the net front, spike deflected by the Tigers. Middlestat bumping it across for Stuartville. Pass to the near side. Gore charges on with the right-hander. And Gore tucks it in on the back line for her fifth kill of the night. KM in front, 16-15 here in set three. Trinan serve. She has three aces in this set, but sent it deep. Third serving error in this third set by the Comets. They had two in the first set, one in the second. And with the third set knotted up at 16, it's Middlestat serving. Left-handers across. Trying in there. Quickly converted over by the Comets. Tigers get it across on the third hit. Trying in underneath it. Sets up for Awe. Charges on with the right-hander. Had it deflected at the net front. Post bumping for the far side for Huzenveld. And Huzenveld puts that down for the kill. Huzenveld's fourth of the night. Middlestat sends a serve into the netting. Third serving error in the set by the Tigers, tying us at 17 here in set three. And it'll be served by Moritz for KM. Pass to the near side, charging on with the right-hander for the Tigers is Johnson, and no return from KM. Fifth kill of the night by Johnson. Tigers lead 18-17. They trailed 8-2 early in this third set. Schmidt serves for Stuartville. Right-handers across. The line drive played by Trinan. Pass for Coker. Her spike at the net front, fended off by Middlestat. Now Nagel on the back line. Across with her right hand. No return. And Stewart fills out to their largest lead in this third set. 19-17. That prompts a timeout from Allison Persick and Casson Manorville. Will step aside as well. Level at a set apiece. Tigers a 19-17 advantage in the third set. It's high school volleyball on Fun 104 and the Fun 104 app.
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0: Welcome back to Eagle Rock Bank Arena here at Stewartville High School. Stewartville has a 19-17 lead in the third set. Again, after getting down 8-2, the Tigers have outscored the Comets 17-9. Schmidt serves for Stewartville from left to right. Battle of these top 10 teams. Serve is away. Awe charges on for the spike and puts it down. 7th of the night for Alexi Awe. And now serving for the Comets will be Rattler. She's got an ace tonight. Cross with her right hand. Down low, played by Middlestad. Passed up front for Post. Post had it blocked. Comets get it under control and get it across. To the far side, pass for Husenveld. Right-hander handled by Knudsen. To the near side, it goes off from out of play. Spike through the block, dug out by Middlestad. Far side, Husenveld. Spike down for the Tigers. Was deflected backward by KM. Husenveld in double figures for kills now with 10. 20-18. And Husenveld serves. Tigers leading. Pass to the near side. Awe charges on for the spike. Blocked and down on the Tigers' side. Point to the Comets. They're down 20-19. As Awe gets ready to serve for KM. Right-handers away. Fended off by Schmidt. Pass to the far side. Nagel, spike, deflected at the net front. Knudsen under it for the Comets. Now on the near side, it's Gore. Across with her right hand. Pass to the far side. Nagel charges for the spike. Right-hander got deflected back to Knudsen. Now near side. Gore touches it across and down. Next kill for Madeline Gore. And we're tied again, 20 apiece. Needed 48 points to decide the second set. Serves away. Middlestad down low to play it for the Tigers. Pass for Nagel. Across with her right. Push to the near side now for Gore. Rises with her right hand. Husenveld on the back line. Nagel punching it across for the Tigers. Pass for Coker at the net front. Had a block sent back to her. And down for the Tiger point. Stewartville leads again, 21-20. With Hebel coming in to serve for the Tigers. Right-handers across. And saved by the Comets. They were running out of play. Now to Nagel for the spike on the far side. Awe underneath it. Pass to the near side. Gore hits it across. And no return for the Tigers. Gore got that one down. To tie us at 21. And Borgo will be ready to serve it for the Comets. Serving from right to left. Gore with the right hand across. Tigers can't make a return. That is the fourth ace in the set by the Comets. Second ace of the night by Borgo. Cam back in front, 22-21. Borgo gets the right-hander away. Played by a backpedaling Huizenveld. Tigers got to get it across here. They do not, as Schmidt couldn't keep it in play in time. 23-21 Comets. Timeout Stewartville. KM 2 points away from grabbing a 2-set-to-1 lead on Fun 104 in the Fun 104 app. We'll actually keep it here as we're in the latter stages of this third set. Take a look at the upcoming broadcast schedule. Two football games coming your way Friday night on our Town Square media stations here on Fun 104. We'll have Chatfield at Rushford-Peterson, 7 p.m. kickoff. Then over on our sister station, 103.1 KFIL and the KFIL app, it'll be Mabel Canton visiting Leroy Ostrander, Lyle Pacelli. Gopher football on Saturday, the battle for the Little Brown Jug, taking on Michigan at Huntington Bank Stadium, 11 a.m. kickoff. 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Then volleyball next week, we'll stay in the Hiawatha Valley League with Byron hosting Stewartville. 7 o'clock or so is when our coverage will start here on Fun 104. Out of the timeout, Borgo's serve is away. Comets by two in the third set. On the far side, Nagel, right-hander. That deflected at the netting. To the near side it comes for a spike from Awe. Tucks it in. Oh, that's close. Oh, they're giving it to Stewartville, though, saying it was sent long. Oh, that was close. Tigers get the point, though. 23-22, Comets lead with Stewartville serving. It'll be Theobald handling that for the Tigers. Kill tonight for the sophomore. Right-handers across. Played by Awe. Now a spike at the net front, sent high in the air by the Tigers. Mittelstadt under it, passing for Nagel. Nagel winds up for the right-hander, threw a block back to Awe. Pass to the near side, Gore. Spike sent back to her, and it is on the Comets' side and out of play off of Stewartville. Point two, Cassin Manorville. And it is set point for the Comets. They needed 1 point to close out the second set. Pass to the far side. Nagel charges on through the block. Saved by KM and pushed to the Tiger side. Mittelstadt under it for Stewartville. Far side Nagel, right-hander, sent back to her. Bump to the near side. Johnson across, had it blocked. Well defended by Moritz. Nagel pushing it to the KM side. Knutson underneath it. Pass to the near side. Gore bumps it across to the Tiger side. Theobald underneath. Sets up for Johnson. Her drop shot handled by the Comets. Bump to the near side. Gore's got to punch it across. Sends it deep. And we'll need more than first to 25 for this one. Or correction, no, he won't. Thought it was 24-23, but it's a score now, but the Tigers are serving with Nagel. Second set point for the Comets. Nagel serves across, dug out by Knutson and across on the Tiger side. Pass to the far side. Huizenveld with her right hand gets it to the Comets. Here's Gore through a block, punched across by Stewartville, saved by a diving Gore. Now it's Gore on the near side, sent it into the netting, and now we'll need more than the first to 25. Tied at 24 here in the third set. Nagel serves for the Tigers. Hits it across. Played by Madeline Gore. Punch back to Nagel. Over to the far side. Huizenveld relays it for the Tigers. On the near side, Madeline Gore underneath it. Sent it wide of the line. And it's set point for Stewartville. Tigers needed 1 point to close out the first set. That prompts a timeout from the Comets. We'll step aside as well. 25-24, Stewartville leads in the third set. Level at a set apiece. It's high school volleyball on Fun 104 and the Fun 104 app.
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0: We needed 48 points to decide the second set. We'll need at least 50 to decide the third set. Stewartville's come roaring back, scoring three straight points. And now Spencer Nagel serving with a chance to get the Tigers the win of the third set. Nagel's right-hander's away. Bumped to the near side and hit across by Knutson. Tigers passing it off for Husenfeld. Right-handed spike sent backward and out of play. Stewartville takes the third set. ...26-24, Tigers lead, 2-1. 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
0: Stewartville, a 2-1 lead, coming back in that third set to take it 26-24. 26 kills through three sets for the Comets. They had 10 in the third set. Four aces for KM in that third set. They're now up to 7 on the night. Tigers, 33 kills on the evening. They had 9 in the third set. Had an ace there as well. 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
0: Spencer Nagel gets us started in the third set. It is a drop shot from Johnson on the KM return, landing on the Comet side. Tigers take the opening point. Nagel's right-hander across. Knutson there for the Comets. Passed up at the net front for a spike. Rejected back to the Comets side, but out of play off Stewartville, leveling us at one. And now serving for KM will be Gore. Husenbelt passing to the far side on the return. Returned by Johnson on the Comets side. Knutson underneath it. Gives off for Converse. She sends it deep. 2-1 Tigers. Tigers taking that third set 26-24. That's the 29th set won for Stewartville and the 17th lost for the Comets. Mittelstadt serves for Stewartville. Played on her knees by Gore. Relayed across for the spike and down. Moritz again. Eighth kill shot of the night for her. Tying us at two. Stewartville's set record now 29-10. Casson Manorville's 37-17. Two teams in the coaches' poll top 10. Tigers number 8, Comets number 10. Trinan, who had three aces in that third set, serves for the Comets. Tigers get a handle on it, but Johnson returns it in time. Now on the far side, a spike from Moritz fended off by the Tigers. Passed back for Husenveld. Husenveld's right-hander comes up short, and the Comets take that point. 3-2 lead for KM. High school volleyball tonight on Fun 104 and the Fun 104 app brought to you by House Chevrolet and People's Company. Trinan serves for the Comets. Right-handers across, and it is sent deep. That is the first serving error in this fourth set for KM. Seventh on the night by the Comets. Tigers with 9 serving errors through 3 sets as Schmidt serves for Stewartville. Make it 10 as she sent that deep. And KM regains the lead here in the fourth set, 4-3. Neither one of these teams, or KM, has not dropped a best of 5 game yet as Husenveld tries to deliver a spike from the far side but sent it wide of the line. Comets unbeaten in best of 5 games. Tigers have won 6 straight best of 5s. On the Comets side. Pass for Coker at the net front. Pushes it across. Schmidt sends it back. Comets, or the Tigers rather, try to make a play on it on the bench, but cannot. As it ricochets into the bleachers. And Coker comes up with her second kill of the night. And KM has taken 6 of the first 9. They got out to a fast start in that third set as well, taking 8 of the first 10. On the Comet side, passed on the near side. Aw charges on for the spike. Mittelstadt down to fend it off. Bumped across the floor to Husenveld. Husenfeld's right-hander is down and not returned by KM. 11th kill of the night by Husenveld, the sophomore. 6-4 Comets with Husenveld now serving. He's got an ace as well to go with those 11 kills. Husenveld will serve from left to right. It's a right-hander across. Played by Trinan and hit across and out of play. And the Tigers within one of tying this. Husenveld spins the ball on her left palm, serves with her right, line drives across. Played by Aw, she gets it back now on the near side, tried to spike it, had a block though, onto the Comet side, and hit across by Trinan. Theobald for Nagel, far side, Nagel spike, had a block. Husenveld on the back line, sent it to the Comet side quickly, now it's quickly returned by KM for by Coker. Nice quick hands from Coker. That threw that point off for Stuartville. And the Tigers unable to get it back to the Comets.

So it's 7-5 KM. And Rattler serves for the Comets. Right-handers across. Mittelstadt takes it out, but nothing after that. An ace for Rattler, her second of the game. Comets lead 8-5, trying to force a decisive fifth set. Serve is away from Rattler. Mittelstadt there for the Tigers. Pass to the far side. Nagel, right-hander, deflected. Knutson playing it for the Comets. Now on the near side. Oh, Spike had it blocked by Post. Down onto the Comets side. A rejection makes it an 8-6 lead for the Tigers. For the Comets, rather, with the Tigers serving. Now to be Hebel serving for Stewartville. So right-hander across. Knutson there. Passed along the near side. Touched across by Awe. Over on the far side. Nagel winds up. Tried the drop shot. Had it blocked by Coker. Underneath it is Schmidt. Returns to the Comets side. Sent backward for KM. Now passed on for a charging Awe. Gets it across with her right. Tucks it into the near corner. Eighth kill of the night by Awe. 9-6 Comet advantage. We're in the fourth set. KM needs to win this set to force a fifth set. Comets won in their last game in five sets, knocking off Owatonna. Awe's serve is away. Here's Nagel, far side, punching it across. Fended off by Knutson. On the near side, Gore had her spike blocked. And a net violation on Stewartville. Now 10-6 lead for the Comets here in the fourth set. With Awe continuing the serve. Right-handers away. Husenveld on the back line. Over for Nagel, far side. Nagel drop shot across. Comets get underneath it. They handle it. Now sent for Gore on the near side. Her spike fended off by Mittelstadt. Now Nagel rises from the far side and tucks it in on the back line. Thirteenth kill tonight for Spencer Nagel. 10-7 lead for the Comets. With Theobald serving. Theobald's right-hander across, some air under it. Pass to the far side, and Coker tried to bump it across, didn't get enough on it. Tigers take that point. 10-8 lead for the Comets. As Theobald's ready to send it away for Stewartville. Right-handed serve. Played on the back line by Awe. Pass near side Gore. Her spike got deflected up front. Husenveld there for the Tigers. Pass for an angle. Far side. Her spike put down. Nagel with the slam. Her 14th kill tonight. 10-9 lead for the Comets. As Theobald serves, right-handers away. Given off for Coker. Drop shot across, handled by Johnson. Pushed for Husenveld, who charges on, but she sent it into the netting. And it's 11-9 Comets. With Borgo coming in. A wet spot on the floor. Reagan Mittelstadt handling that with her right foot in a maroon towel. Now Borgo's ready to serve it away. Two aces for her tonight. The senior wears number four for the Comets. With the Tiger Eye mural at her back. Gets it away and no return from the Tigers. Third ace of the night by Borgo. 12-9 lead for the Comets. Borgo's right-hander's across. And that is just deep. Second serving error in this set by KM. 12-10 advantage for the Comets with Nagel serving for the Tigers. Nagel across with her right and into the netting.

0: Second serving error in the set by Stewartville. 11 serving errors tonight by the Tigers. Serve is away for Casson Manorville from Eleanor Gore. Pushed across by Johnson on the return. Gore underneath it. Touches it for Moritz, who gets it across quickly to the Tigers' side. Tigers get set up. Husenveld on the left side off the bump from Middlestad. Across with her right and lands it in. Just inside the back line. Husenveld up to 12 kills tonight. Tigers trail 13-11 here in set four. Neither team has lost a section or a conference game yet. That will change after tonight. Serve onto the Comet side, return to the Tigers. Middlestad dashes in to bump it off for Husenveld. He gets it across, return back to the Tigers side. Theobald sets for post, across with her right hand, handled by Gore. To the far side it goes now for a spike from Converse. Dug out by Middlestad. Husenveld spike far side, tucks it in along the line. Husenveld finished it, but that was off of a great dig by Middlestad. Middlestad set that point up for success by Elias Construction, your locally owned design, build, remodeling team in Byron. Elevate your expectations with Elias Construction. As the Tigers will get whistled for the net front violation. And it'll be Trinan serving for the Comets, her team leading 14-12. Trinan has four aces tonight, three coming in the third set. Johnson gets it across for the Tigers. Knutson there for the Comets. And return by Trinan. At the net front, setting up for a spike for post. That's some air under it. Knutson there for the Comets. Punch back across for KM by Aw. On the far side, Husenveld spike, tucked it in on the near sideline. 14 kills now for Husenveld. As Schmidt gets ready to serve for the Tigers. The welcome to the jungle mural at Herback. Fires it away, trying it underneath it. Comets bump it across with Moritz. Middlestad there for Stewartville. Husenveld passes for Nagel. Nagel charges on with the right hand. Fended off by Gore. On the near side, it comes for Aw. Aw's right-hander blocked and sent back to the Comets side. We're tied at 14. Now the Tigers a chance to grab a lead. Here in this fourth set, leading 2-1. Serves away from Schmidt. The line drive fended off by Knutson. Passed on to the near side, touched across by Aw. Schmidt comes up to play it. Over on the far side, Husenveld spikes, sent it wide to the near sideline. Cam regains their lead up 15-14. Comets 2-1 on the road this year. Tigers 2-1 here at home. Serve is away and sent long from Moritz. Third serving error in the set by the Comets. Ninth of the game for them. Tied at 15. Husenveld serves for the Tigers. Spinning it on her left palm. Husenveld gets it away with the right. Pass to the near side for Aw. Her spike is put down. Aw comes up with the ninth kill. Cam back in front, 16-15. High school volleyball tonight on Fun 104 and the Fun 104 app, brought to you by Valley Home Improvement and Bigelow Homes. Serve is away for the Comets from Rattler. Touched across by post. Gore underneath it, quickly across. Middlestad comes up to save it. To the far side, Nagel. Spike put down. Underrated. 15 kills now for Spencer Nagel tonight, a game high. Tied again, 16-all. We've been tied at 14-15 and now 16. Ebel serves for the Tigers. Passed off to the near side, Aw. Spike Hit in the air by Huizenveld to the far side. Nagel is spiked through the block up front by KM. On the near side, Aw pushing it across for the Comets. Pass to the far side. Nagel rises again with the right hand. Sent backward by Knudsen. Trying in underneath. Comets got to get it across here. They do with the bump from Aw. At the net front, Theobald passing for Nagel. Nagel underhands it across to the Comets side. Gore sets for Aw. Right-handers across. Ebel's there. Now Theobald charges on for a spike. Deflected by the Comets on their side. Aw, left-hander, is sent deep. Comets are arguing they got a piece of it. That the Tigers got a piece of it, that is. But it's a point to Stewartville. And Hebel will serve. Right-handers away. Set at the net front for Coker. Mistimed it. Two straight points to the Tigers. 18-16. Stewartville leads. Timeout. Cassin Manorville will step aside as well. Tigers lead at 2-1. It's high school volleyball on Fun 104 and the Fun 104 app.
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0: Two straight points for the Tigers. They lead 18-16 in the fourth set. Lead the game 2-1, but out of the timeout, a drop shot across and down for Eleanor Gore. Her third kill of the night. Comets within one. And serving for KM is Aw. And the Tigers can't get organized for the return. Two straight points for the Comets out of the timeout. That's Oz's first ace tonight. It's 18-18. Tigers get it across at the net front and no return. Comets three straight points out of the timeout. They're back in front, 19-18. Aw serves for KM. Right-handers across. Pass to the far side. Nagel across with her right hand and gets it down. Tying us at 19. The touch from Nagel for her 16th kill tonight. Theobald serves for the Tigers. Right-handers across. Dug out by the Comets on the near side for Gore. A spike tucked in on the back line. Kill number 8 on the night for Madeline Gore. Comets back in front in this third set, 20-19. Needed 48 to decide the second set, 50 to decide the third set. This fourth set playing out very similar. Borgo serves for the Comets. Huizenveld on the back line playing it. Hit across and out of play on the right hand from Johnson. We're level at 20. As Nagel serves for the Tigers. Serving from left to right. Nagel across. Passed over to the near side. Gore charges on for a spike. Tigers got a piece of it at the netting but couldn't finish. As Madeline Gore up to 9 kills tonight now. 21-20 lead for the Comets. With Eleanor Gore serving. Nagel didn't get all of it at the net front. Comets send it back to the Tigers. And they put it down for the spike. Stewartville wants a violation but will not get one. And it is 22-20. KM

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0: Comets lead 22-20 in the fourth set. Trying to force a decisive fifth set. Serve is away from Eleanor Gore. Tigers return it to the Comets side. Knutson underneath it. Bumped across by Gore of KM. Now pass to the far side. Husenvell charges on for the spike. Tucks it in on the far side. For her 15th kill tonight. KM. Middlestat, left-handed serves away for Stewartville. Their first was on. Now Gore pushing it across for the Comets. Pass to the far side. Husenvelt, drop shot over the top. Dug out by Madeline Gore and hit across by Aw. To the near side, it's Johnson with the right hand, sends it wide. 23-21. Comets lead here in the fourth set. And Trinan will serve. Four aces tonight. From right to left. Lines up, hits it across with her right hand. At the net front, pass to the near side, touched across by Johnson. Dug out by the Comets, hit across by Aw through a couple deflections from the Tigers. Pass for Nagel backward. Nagel charges on with the right hand, sent it wide, and it is set point for Cass and Manorville. And that will be coming after this timeout by the Tigers. We'll step aside as well. Comets a point away from forcing a fifth set on Fun 104 and the Fun 104 app.
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0: Comets for the third straight set have been at set point. It was 24-22 in the third set. The Tigers storm back to grab three straight. Comets lead 24-21 here in the fourth set. Serves away from Trinan, and it is sent wide. Sent long. It's the fourth serving error by Cass and Manorville in this fourth set. And now the Tigers will take it. Set point number two coming up for the Comets. Schmidt serves, right-handers away. Aw there first for Cam on the near side. For a spike put down. We're going to five. Moritz slams the door in the fourth set. Race to 15 coming up next. 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
3: Well, it's pretty fitting with how this game has gone that we would need a fifth set. Casson Manorville took set number four, 25-22. Breakdowns like this, Tigers in set one, 25-18. Comets in set two, 25-23. Stuartville set three, 26-24. And then KM grabbing the fourth set in this one. Comets up to 30 kills, Tigers 42 kills. Those kills set up for success by Elias Construction, your locally owned design, build, remodeling team in Byron. Elevate your expectations with Elias Construction. Aces tonight, 9 for the Comets, 3 by the Tigers. Tigers did not have any aces in that fourth set. Comets had 2. 4 kills for the Comets in set 4. 9 for Stuartville in that fourth set. Nagel leads all with 16 kills. Husenfeld's got 15. Trinan's got 4 aces. 2 teams undefeated in section play. 2 teams unbeaten in conference play. 2 teams ranked in the top 10 in this week's coaches poll. Now in a decisive fifth set. Borgo gets it started serving. She's got 3 of her team's 9 aces. On the far side, Nagel across with a drop shot and down. Tigers strike first. As Nagel connects on that one. Serve is away from Nagel. Down low, played by the Comets. Pass for Moritz. Fended off by Mittelstadt, hit into the ceiling. Nagel's got to bump it across here. She does. Gore on the near side on the left-handed slam. Blocked by the Tigers at the net front. Husenfeld gets it across. Dug out by Knudsen. And relayed across by Gore. Mittelstadt there for the Tigers. Here's Husenfeld, a spike from straight on. Puts it down. Her 16th kill of the night. Tigers take the first 2 in the fifth set. For KM, that was their 38th set one of the season. For the Tigers, their 11th set dropped. As Nagel serves for Stuartville. Right-handers across. Quickly touched across by Gore and down. Eleanor Gore with the quick hands. Registers her 4th kill of the night. KM on the board in this fifth set, trailing 2-1. With Eleanor Gore ready to serve. Gore gets a right-hander across. On the back line, played by Nagel. Touch for Husenfeld. Across to the KM side. Gore's got to get it across here. She does with the right hand. Through the block and down for Madeline Gore. Her 10th kill tonight matches us at 2 here in the fifth set. Serves away from Eleanor Gore. Pass to the near side. Johnson, a spike, and put it down through the block. 8 kills tonight by Cora Johnson. 3-2 Tigers. Serves away from Mittelstadt. Pass at the net front. Moritz, spike, tried to fire it through post, but post able to deflect. Shut off the water. 4-2. Stuartville leads. With Mittelstadt ready. Right-handers across. Gore's got to get it across here. She does with the underhanded bump. Pass to the far side post. Didn't get it quite enough, and the Tigers get it across on their 3rd hit. Pass to the near side. Gore charges on for the spike and sent it just inside the line. for her 11th kill tonight. 4-3, Stuartville leads in the fifth set. Trinan serving for Casson Manorville. Right-handers across. Huzenvelt down low to play it. Pass to the near side. Johnson drop shot over. Handled by Converse. Now on the near side. Aw, spike had it blocked at the netting. Johnson and post up there for Stuartville to collect the point for the Tigers. Leading 5-3. As Schmidt gets ready to serve for Stuartville. Serving from left to right. Schmidt gets it across. Played on the back line by Trinan. Now at the net front, a spike from Moritz through the Tiger block and down. That's Moritz's 10th kill tonight. Serves away. On the back line, Nagel bumping it across. Coker underneath it for the Comets. Pass to the near side for a spike from Aw. Deflected at the net front by the Tigers. Aw fires it through and down. Her 10th kill of the night. We're level at 5. Here in set number 5. Serves away from Gore, make that from Moritz, and post at the net front. Sends one to the back line and down. Tigers back in front, 6-5. Huzenvelt serving for Stuartville. Cross with her right and no return. The ace for Huzenvelt. Her second of the night. 7-5 Tigers. Timeout taken by the Comets. With Stuartville 8 points away from a win. Let's check on the other scores tonight. See if we can bring you some more results from across Southeast Minnesota in Class 3A. Byron, a 2-set-to-1 lead over Chatfield. Bears taking the first, 27-25. Gophers the second, 30-28. Byron had the third, 25-17, and it's Chatfield up 12-10 in the fourth set. Mankato East, a sweep of Austin tonight, 25-22, 25-21, 25-12. Still no score available between Winona and Northfield. Same goes for Mankato West, Rochester John Marshall, Owatonna Faribault, and Rochester Century Albert Lee. No scores available to pass along there. So Huzenvelt off the ace, ready to serve for the Tigers out of the KM timeout. Right-handers away. And played by diving Trinan, gets it back and relays across with her right and comes up with the point. No return for the Tigers. Trinan put it where no one was. Her first kill of the night. 7-6 lead for the Tigers here in the fifth set. Serve is away and into the netting. For Casson Manorville, they had 3 serving errors in the fourth set, 3 in the third. That's their 10th of the night, first in this fifth set. Ebel serving for the Tigers. Her team leads 8-6. Knutson under it for Cam on the near side. A spike from Aw. Blocked back to the Comet side. Cam's got to get it across here. They do with Trinan. Pass to the far side. Here's a spike from Nagel. Sent backward and down. Kill number 18 of the night by Spencer Nagel. 9-6. Tigers lead. Ebel fires away the serve, and it's sent out of play by KM. Second ace of the night by Leah Ebel. Casson Manorville calls timeout. 10-6, Stuartville leads in the fifth set. It's high school volleyball on Fun 104 and the Fun 104 app.
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3: What a clash this has been. Two teams unbeaten in section play, two teams unbeaten in Hiawatha Valley League play, two teams in the top 10 in the coaches' poll. Tigers lead 10-6 with Leah Hebel serving. She's got two aces tonight now. Comets are out of timeouts. Hebel's right-hander's away. On the back line, played by Knutson. Passed for Awe. She shoves it across with her right. Pass to the far side, bumped by Nagel and comes up short. So out of the timeout, KM takes a point. And now Awe set to serve it. For the Comets, serving from right to left. A right-handed serve is away. Line drive. Sent backward by Schmidt. Pass to the far side. Nagel, a spike. Knutson fends it off. Now on the near side, hit across by Gore. Pass to the far side. Nagel tries again for the spike. Had it sent back to her and down. Two straight points for the Comets out of the timeout. 10-8. And Awe continues to serve for KM. Right-handed line drive across, played by Huskenvelt. And pushed to the Comets' side. On the near side, Gore charges on, sent it deep. 11-8, Stuartville. And it'll be Theobald serving for the Tigers. With a kill tonight, Theobald across with her right hand. Bumped across by the Comets. Pass to the far side. Nagel, drop shot. Handled by KM. Gore passing to Gore, near side. Got it across. No return for the Tigers. Madeline Gore with the soft touch for her 12th kill of the evening. 11-9 Stuartville in the fifth set. That'll be Borgo serving. For the Comets, right-handers away. Mittelstadt on the back line, pass far side, Nagel, spike, put it down with force. Kill number 19 on the night by Spencer Nagel. Tigers. 12-9 Tigers. Nagel serves, right-handers across. And sent sideways, an ace for Spencer Nagel off the serve. Her first ace of the night. Tigers within two. Nagel's a right-hander. Sends it away on the Comet side. Hit to the far side, shanked again. It's game point for Stuartville. Nineteen kills, two aces for Nagel. Game points away on the Comet side. Passed at the net front. Moritz, a spike. Puts it down, keeps the game going. From straight on, Moritz comes up with her 11th kill. 14-10 Tigers. Eleanor Gore serves for KM. Right-handers away. Backpedaling played by Mittelstadt. Pass far side. Huskenvelt grinds up for the spike and puts it down. The game is over. The Tigers win. Stuartville in a five-set thriller. takes set 5, 15-10. Back to wrap it up after this. It's high school volleyball on Fun 104 and the Fun 104 app.
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3: 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Get a look at the final team stats. KM finished the game with 47 kills. The Tigers finishing with 50 kills. 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Nine aces for the Comets tonight, seven by the Tigers. What a game from Spencer Nagel. 19 kills for her, two aces to go with it. Both of those aces coming in that fifth set. The final splits for tonight, Stuartville in set one, 25-18. KM in set two, 25-23. Tigers took the third, 26-24. KM forced the fifth set, 25-22. And it was 15-10 Tigers to close things out. With the result tonight, Cass and Vanderbilt falls to a record of 13-5. They're now 3-1 in the section, 5-1 in conference, 2-2 on the road. And for the first time has dropped a best-of-five game. Comets up to 38 sets won and 18 sets dropped. Stuartville improves to 11-3 on the season. They are 3-0 in section play, 6-0 in the conference, 3-1 here at home. The Tigers, winners of 30 sets, and have dropped 11 sets. Next up for each team, the Comets will be in Winona visiting Cotter Thursday night at 7:15. The Tigers will be home, will be on the road as well. They'll be at Kenyon-Wanamingo Thursday night at 7:15. We'll look ahead at our broadcast schedule. 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Over on our sister station, KFIL, it will be Mabel Canton at Leroy Ostrander, Lyle Pacelli. Gopher football home against Michigan Saturday. That's an 11 a.m. kick on News Talk 1340, KROC AM and 96.9 FM. Our next volleyball game will be a week from tonight in Byron as the Tigers take on the Bears. Once again, Stuartville in five sets, defeating Cass and Manorville in this battle of top 10 teams. TJ Leverance saying so long. Have a great rest of your night. 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
1: 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Courtney Cox was in this video prior.

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1: 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I mean, I love a road trip, but it would be nice to have some gas money. That's painful. 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
1: Okay, Madonna hanging out with Taylor Swift and Sabrina Carpenter and company. The MTV VMAs on Sunday. That was pretty awesome. I mean, Taylor's performance, yeah, Taylor's back with new music. Also, Madonna making things happen at age 68, opening the MTV VMAs. You go, girl. Papa, preach on the night shift.

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1: Well, many artists are asked to autograph strange items, and recently Angus Young of AC/DC autographed a baby, and that was a first for him, maybe not other artists, first for Angus Young of AC/DC, and it probably washed off. No harm was done to the baby. AC/DC, right now.

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14: Overcast skies tonight with a chance for storms. Lows around 62. Southwest winds 8 to 15 miles per hour. Cloudy again tomorrow. Slight chance of rain showers. High of 73. Chance of rain showers tomorrow night. Lows level off around 59. Cloudy skies. From the Weatherology Weather Center, I'm meteorologist Paul Trombley.
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Nature is very good for us, being out in nature. And the weather is fallish. We love that. Justin Timberlake loves nature, too. He's been fishing a lot in Montana this year.

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0: 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And the second. 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
6: Overcast skies tonight with a chance for storms. Lows around 62. Southwest winds 8 to 15 miles per hour. Cloudy again tomorrow. Slight chance of rain showers. High of 73. Chance of rain showers tomorrow night. Lows level off around 59. Cloudy skies. From the Weatherology Weather Center, I'm meteorologist Paul Trombley.
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the most played band in the world, Queen. It's amazing to me that they didn't have the use of AI, no software really. I mean, it was all analog. Even Freddie Mercury, anytime they had to snap, he did the snaps with his own human fingers, and he was very rhythmic. But man, they were talented, and they still are. Brian May, a genius guitarist. Queen, another one bites the dust.

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So a new U2 album is coming in November, and it will feature Dolly Parton, her final vocal recording. It'll be on the new U2 album. Can't wait for that. It's coming in November. U2 right now on The Night Shift.

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2: Cloudy overnight with a chance for showers. Lows around 62. Southwest winds 8 to 15 miles per hour. Slight chance for showers again Wednesday, 73. Overcast skies Wednesday night. Chance of rain showers. Lows dip down to about 59. From the Weatherology Weather Center, I'm meteorologist Paul Trombley.
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3: Cloudy overnight with rain showers likely. Lows around 62. Southwest winds 8 to 15 miles per hour. Slight chance of rain showers Wednesday, 74. Slight chance of rain showers Wednesday night. Lows level off around 59. Overcast skies. From the Weatherology Weather Center, I'm meteorologist Paul Trombley.
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1: Cloudy overnight with rain showers likely. Lows around 62, southwest winds 8 to 15 miles per hour. Slight chance of rain showers Wednesday, 74. Slight chance of rain showers Wednesday night. Lows level off around 59, overcast skies. From the Weatherology Weather Center, I'm meteorologist Paul Trombley.
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2: Cloudy, overnight, with a chance for showers. Lows around 62. Winds out of the southwest, 8 to 15 miles per hour. Slight chance for showers, Wednesday, 74. Chance of rain showers, Wednesday night. Lows level off around 59. Cloudy skies expected. From the Weatherology Weather Center, I'm meteorologist Paul Trombley.
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4: Cloudy overnight with a chance for showers. Lows around 62. Winds out of the southwest, 8 to 15 miles per hour. Slight chance for showers Wednesday, 74. Chance of rain showers Wednesday night. Lows level off around 59. Cloudy skies expected. From the Weatherology Weather Center, I'm meteorologist Paul Trombley.
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14: For today, some patchy fog to start. Otherwise, we'll have mostly cloudy skies. High temperatures up to 74. And for tonight, a chance for showers developing. Lows in the upper 50s. Thursday, slight chance for a shower in the morning. Otherwise, cloudy and cooler. Low 60s. For the Weatherology Weather Center, I'm meteorologist Michael Caro.
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0: AB has found them. The stories that make you say, "What were they thinking?"
1: Rabies
0: shot.
1: Oh, yeah! So, today's rabies shot takes us to Sydney, Australia, where police were looking for a man suspected in a string of vehicle break-ins. They say the suspect had a big advantage. He had a very fast, modified electric bike. He'd ride to an area, break into vehicles, and then use the e-bike to get away. So detectives said, "Hey, we got to fight fire with fire," and they didn't have any police bikes handy, so they rented Lime bikes, which is kind of a funny idea. You know, the guy is trying to speed away on his getaway electric bike. Got him $12,000 worth of property, and all the cops had to do was scan a QR code and go get him. You might say the Doughhead's plan, getaway plan, ran out of juice. Hey, coming up, $25,000 is enough to do what? To your pants?
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10: For today, some patchy fog to start. Otherwise, we'll have mostly cloudy skies. High temperatures up to 74. And for tonight, a chance for showers developing. Lows in the upper 50s. Thursday, slight chance for a shower in the morning. Otherwise, cloudy and cooler. Low 60s. For the Weatherology Weather Center, I'm meteorologist Michael Carroll.

0: With $25,000, you could do what to your pants? Well, you could finally buy an old-fashioned darning kit. Well, you know, you got a little hole in part of your pants. You could just sew it up tight, or you could find the right kind of material, the right kind of thread, and darn it, which means you're kind of weaving a patch for it. And they're very hard to find, these kits, because mostly they're old-fashioned and no one wants them anymore. So you'd have to, you know, travel to France probably. Stay at some fancy hotels. Maybe just fly to London and go to one of those fancy suit stores where they make things bespoke. And you'd have to buy a suit, of course, to get the kit. I mean, they throw the kit in free. And that might cost you $8,000. So, you know, that's why you listen to 820 this morning.
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1: I'm getting a ton of requests for the grandma song I put together with my friend Corey up in Fargo. And I got to tell you, I love it because grandparents are doing all kinds of things. And online, some of them are taking a beating for overstepping boundaries. And if it's a real boundary and it's something dangerous or bad, they shouldn't be doing that. But a lot of the stuff is just good old-fashioned, natural grandma-grandpa spoiling. And so I put together this.

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1: 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I'd be happy to send it to you. Good morning, it's James Raby in the morning.
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2: For today's some patchy fog to start. Otherwise, we'll have mostly cloudy skies. High temperatures up to 74. And for tonight, a chance for showers developing. Lows in the upper 50s. Thursday, slight chance for a shower in the morning. Otherwise, cloudy and cooler. Low 60s. For the Weatherology Weather Center, I'm meteorologist Michael Caro.
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0: fancy. My spouse and I invited one of his brothers, Joe, his wife, and their daughter to stay with us for Thanksgiving. That was the plan. Then my in-laws said they wanted to visit. I told them, well, our guest rooms are already full, hoping they'd choose another weekend. Instead, they started planning a full family reunion at our house. They even invited my spouse's other brother, Bob, without asking us. None of my family will be there. This isn't the first time they've treated our home like it's theirs to manage, but Bob is my biggest concern. He's in his 40s, and he has a habit of bringing people along without warning. At one family gathering, he showed up with 5 extra guests from his girlfriend's family. Nobody knew they were coming, and nobody had planned food or space for him. Now Bob has a new girlfriend with kids. My spouse and I have never met any of them, and we agree. We don't want surprise guests in our home, especially around our kids, but they're reluctant to tell their family no. So I'm already to say it myself. Bob is welcome, but his girlfriend and their kids are not invited. If anyone shows up with guests we didn't invite, Thanksgiving at our house is over. I know this will cause a fight. Am I the jerkhead crap face for drawing the line? I think the answer is no, but I think you drew the line way late. What would you say? Go ahead, hit chat on our app, and we'll get... Well, we already got some responses coming in just about 2 songs.
1: 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James Raby in the morning. 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
3: For today, some patchy fog to start. Otherwise, we'll have mostly cloudy skies. High temperatures up to 74. And for tonight, a chance for showers developing. Lows in the upper 50s. Thursday, slight chance for a shower in the morning. Otherwise, cloudy and cooler. Low 60s. For the Weatherology Weather Center, I'm meteorologist Michael Carroll.

0: the jerkhead crap face for this reason. A couple invited one brother's family for Thanksgiving. Then the in-laws invited another brother who has a history of bringing surprise guests. Now the hosts say if he brings his new girlfriend and her kids, Thanksgiving's over. Right then. Fair boundary or too far? And Megan in Yakima says, you know, your in-laws invited people to a house they don't own. That's where I'd start. Tell them the guest list is already set, and anybody they invited needs to hear the correction from them. You shouldn't have to make Thanksgiving dinner and clean up their mess, too. I agree 100%, and not everyone did. Coming up in three songs.
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0: That's the question this morning. What would you say Wednesday? Hey, thanks for hanging out with me. The basic setup. She and her husband have a home. His family, her in-laws, invited themselves over for Thanksgiving from far away. They're coming into town. They won't take no for an answer. And she's found her peace with that. But out of the blue, they invited an in-law that no one likes. He's not even part of the family anymore. And the wife is like, no, you don't get to invite people to my house. But of course, she doesn't like saying that because it causes a hassle. And how, you know, is it okay to set the boundary? She wants to tell them, hey, here's the deal. If he comes, fine. If he brings anyone else, Thanksgiving is canceled right then. So this family expects that they can just come into town, make sure the house is theirs, and make this woman do Thanksgiving dinner for him, plus invite a guy who always invites other people. Well, David in Utica says, to that. My mother-in-law once told two cousins they could stay at our house for Christmas. She didn't ask us. She told us. We said no, and she was furious for about a week. Then she started asking before making plans. That uncomfortable conversation was absolutely worth having. David in Utica, I'm with you on no surprise guest, but I have to personally meet them is a strange rule for a family holiday. You've never met his girlfriend or her kids, so you don't know if they're a problem too. Bob's the one who should be brought, who brought five extra people last time. Put the rule on Bob. Chris in Fort Collins, your spouse agrees with you, so this should come from both of you. I'd be pretty hurt if my partner said, don't worry, I'll handle your family, and then announced they'd throw everyone out. Sit down together, agree on the guest list, and send one message with both your names on it. Linda in Rochester, 507, I think threatening to end Thanksgiving if someone shows up is too much. What are you going to do? Send Joe, his wife, and their daughter packing because Bob brought a girlfriend? Give everyone the rule now. If Bob ignores it, deal with Bob at the door. You know, that's not bad. Not bad at all. Marcus and Pasco, five extra people at the past gathering. I wouldn't trust Bob with a vague invitation either. Tell them directly, we have room and food for you. We cannot host anyone else. No debate about whether the girlfriend is nice. This is about how many people you agreed to host. Exactly. You know, I got to say, I would say personally, I'd say, Bob, you got a choice. You can come yourself or spend Thanksgiving with your girlfriend and her kids somewhere else. And if he comes alone, great. At the door is where you say, I'm sorry, Bob, I told you. You don't get to come in just because you're here now. I'm willing to make a scene just like you are. So what used to be appointment television for you that you don't even think about watching anymore? The VMAs are one of them. We'll tell you why coming up around 8:10.
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17: For today's some patchy fog to start. Otherwise, we'll have mostly cloudy skies. High temperatures up to 74. And for tonight, a chance for showers developing, lows in the upper 50s. Thursday, slight chance for a shower in the morning, otherwise cloudy and cooler, low 60s. For the Weatherology Weather Center, I'm meteorologist Michael Caro.
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VMAs for Sunday night. And holy moly, they reminded us that we used to have appointment television. What you used to watch, like, religiously. And now, it's nothing. 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

0: We got Blast, apparently, out skydiving a little later this morning, around 8:20. We're going to be giving you a chance to win $25,000. We're going to talk here first about the VMAs, and then we'll play some commercials, and then two songs, and then your chance to win, okay? So here is the dealio. The MTV Video Music Awards were Sunday night, hosted by Snoop Dogg. A lot of the show felt like MTV had suddenly remembered us. Remembered we still existed. Madonna opened the show for the first time in 20 years. Let's see what else. Also, she won 7 awards, including Artist of the Year. Taylor Swift won a bunch of awards and won the record for most VMA wins with 33. And then the Gen X crowd was super happy because we got to see Nirvana reunited to accept the Video Vanguard Award. Oh, let's be honest. Millennials also love that. They did a tribute to Kurt Cobain. So VMA is very big last night. But what it struck me was that because of streaming now, we don't have appointment television like we used to. You knew when you were there, so as you wanted on. You made sure you were home. The next morning, everybody had seen the same thing, and you were all talking about it. So a little bit ago, I asked what used to be appointment television for you. And I got to say, I'm really excited because a few of you, and in fact, it was Kevin, Sue, and Terry used the voicemail feature on our app to respond. You can do this anytime you want.
1: Hey, James, it's Kevin, and I used to watch the Oscars. I used to watch the red carpet, the whole show. My wife and I used to actually make sure we had Saturday night or Sunday night free so we could watch. And now I'm thinking it's probably been 10 years since we watched the actual ceremony.
2: Hey, James, I didn't know we could leave a voicemail. This is kind of cool. It was Survivor. For us, we had a standing Wednesday night group, pizza, wine, and yelling at the TV for Survivor. And if you're asking how old I am, well, I think it was like 20 years ago that we used to do this.
3: Saturday Night Live. In college, we actually came home from the bars early enough to watch it. Now, I see it, but it's not funny, so I don't make an appointment for it or anything.
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10: For today, some patchy fog to start. Otherwise, we'll have mostly cloudy skies. High temperatures up to 74. And for tonight, a chance for showers developing, lows in the upper 50s. Thursday, slight chance for a shower in the morning, otherwise cloudy and cooler, low 60s. For the Weatherology Weather Center, I'm meteorologist Michael Caro.
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0: I know you want to win the $25,000 cash blast, but you got to have our app open. And you got to, hopefully you've done the tippity-tip tap on the money thing, so you are all ready to enter the code when Blast gives it to you. Roger D. from England, have you done this? Excellent. So, let's head out there where Blast is doing something crazy and wild.
1: Well, today I'm skydiving. Oh. Yeah. I'm a little nervous. It's a $25,000 cash blast. Here we go. This hour's code is 727. 727.
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0: 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If I-

If you want to ask for it by name, it is called Grandma's Fine. My friend Corey up in Fargo and I got together. She can sing and I can put together some music with the help of some things that make music. And we put together a song about grandmas who say, Are you kidding me? I can't spoil my grandkid? Because that's just wrong.

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1: 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Yes, please do. The Different World Reboot. 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
14: For today's, some patchy fog to start. Otherwise, we'll have mostly cloudy skies. High temperatures up to 74. Then for tonight, a chance for showers developing, lows in the upper 50s. Thursday, slight chance for a shower in the morning, otherwise cloudy and cooler, low 60s. For the Weatherology Weather Center, I'm meteorologist Michael Caro.
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1: Are there things that you just don't like spending money on? 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Wouldn't that be nice? 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
3: For today, some patchy fog to start. Otherwise, we'll have mostly cloudy skies. High temperatures up to 74. And for tonight, a chance for showers developing. Lows in the upper 50s. Thursday, slight chance for a shower in the morning. Otherwise, cloudy and cooler. Low 60s. For the Weatherology Weather Center, I'm meteorologist Michael Caro.
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1: 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But wait a minute, isn't this...
0: Yeah, yes it is.
1: But I thought the old lady dropped it into the ocean in the air.

trendy costume for Halloween this season? Toy Story is the one that's trending for sure, because they had a new Toy Story movie come out this year, and it was amazing. Do you know that they have an adult Jessie costume? I'm just discovering this. They also have an adult Buzz Lightyear dress. I love that, too. I'm a big, big Toy Story fan, so maybe I'll pick up that one for Halloween for me. But you decide on you. I just wanted to tell

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Hey there, I'm Sarah Sullivan. $25,000 cash blast. 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You could be the envy. 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Anyway, your next code coming up in two songs.

0: 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It's time.
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5: A dense fog advisory continues until 11 a.m. today. Daytime highs approaching 74 today. Under overcast skies, winds out of the southwest, around 5 miles per hour. Overcast tonight, chance for showers, lows dip down to about 59. From the Weatherology Weather Center, I'm meteorologist Paul Trombley.
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2: 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Oh.

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You know, I'll tell you what I like about you. You play along with our game. I love that. 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
1: Have you heard that Shock Top Beer is putting out a candy corn flavored beer? 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
11: Overcast skies today with daytime highs approaching 74. Winds out of the southwest around 5 miles per hour. Cloudy skies expected with fog in spots tonight. Chance of rain showers. Lows level off around 59. Chance of rain showers tomorrow. High of 65. From the Weatherology Weather Center, I'm meteorologist Paul Trombley.
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0: Costco is the new popular place for singles to meet. 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

that guy on the Popeye commercials? I mean, Popeye cartoons? I'll gladly pay you Thursday or Tuesday for a hamburger today. You remember that guy? He didn't have $25,000. You're a shot at getting it, though. Coming up right around 12:20.

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12: Overcast this afternoon with highs around 74. Winds out of the southwest around 5 miles per hour. Chance of rain showers with fog in spots tonight. Lows dip down to about 59. Cloudy skies expected. 65 tomorrow. Chance for showers. From the Weatherology Weather Center, I'm meteorologist Paul Trombley.
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Some good news. Firefighters saved a 6-year-old dog named Milo from a burning building earlier this month. Firefighter Jessica Johnson found Milo under a table, unconscious, but then they brought him outside, got oxygen in him, and he regained consciousness.

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favorite things about fall is apple cider donuts. Man, I love those things. 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I love Katie's mother. Anyway, we're giving away $25,000 with the cash blast. That could buy a lot of donuts. Your next code coming up right around 120.

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8: Fun 104. Daytime highs approaching 74 this afternoon. Under overcast skies, southwesterly winds 5 to 10 miles per hour. Cloudy skies with fog tonight. Chance for storms, 61. Cloudy skies expected tomorrow. Chance for showers, highs around 65. From the Weatherology Weather Center, I'm meteorologist Paul Trombley.
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this should probably go without saying, but if you're impersonating someone, better make sure that person isn't around. There was a man who was arrested for impersonating a cop, and for some reason, he called the real cops for backup. But when they got there, they arrested him for impersonating a cop, unlawful imprisonment, and kidnapping. Wow, he went all in with that cop thing, didn't he?

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1: 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Another code coming your way that's going to win you some money, hopefully. 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
7: Daytime highs approaching 74 this afternoon. Under overcast skies, southwesterly winds 5 to 10 miles per hour. Cloudy skies with fog tonight. Chance for storms, 61. Cloudy skies expected tomorrow. Chance for showers, highs around 65. From the Weatherology Weather Center, I'm meteorologist Paul Trombley.
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0: name is Connor. You've been best friends with your BFF for decades. What's some of your early memories of your bestie?
1: When we graduated, you know, like from Up, how they have the adventure book, like Ellie has the adventure book with her and Paul. She made me one of those. So it had all of the years of like our entire friendship and pictures and like wristbands from things that we had done, like a whole scrapbook of everything, and gave it to me as my graduation gift. And I still have it.
0: And you're still buddies. 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

responders on your radio. I've always thought morning rush hour, you know, trying to get to work, get the kids off to school, is the dangerous time of the day for driving. It turns out afternoon rush hour is twice as dangerous as morning drive. You're getting off work, you're shopping, you're picking up the kids. A lot more on your mind in the afternoon, so just be alert. Know that we love you.

Madonna kick off the MTV VMAs this past Sunday night. Love that. She's still an icon. Heck, she could do the Super Bowl one day if she never won it. You know, the Super Bowl halftime show. I'm putting it out there. Here's our girl, Madonna. Another Cash Blast code coming your way at about 420. 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
14: Chance for storms with fog and spots tonight. Otherwise, cloudy skies expected. Lows dip down to about 61. Winds out of the southwest, 5 to 10 miles per hour. Cloudy skies expected with fog and spots early tomorrow. Chance for showers. High temperatures reach up to 65. From the Weatherology Weather Center, I'm meteorologist Paul Trombley.
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0: Connor's on your radio. My son recently had homecoming. He's a high school student, borrowed one of my ties. Do you have a power outfit that you still have in your wardrobe?
1: I used to. I got rid of it because it doesn't fit anymore, but I did. I did have a this will get me a job kind of outfit.
0: So when you're buying a power outfit, trying to get a job, what's the colors you look for?
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0: Okay, I

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6: Chance for storms with fog and spots tonight. Otherwise, cloudy skies expected. Lows dip down to about 61. Winds out of the southwest, 5 to 10 miles per hour. Cloudy skies expected with fog and spots early tomorrow. Chance for showers. High temperatures reach up to 65. From the Weatherology Weather Center, I'm meteorologist Paul Trombley.
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My name is Connor. When I was a kid, my mom always said, hey, you need to take your V8. 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

was just talking to somebody recently, and they said that if it wasn't for Michael Jackson, we'd be calling this guy here, Lionel Richie, the king of pop. 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
1: Don't sleep with somebody within the first month of knowing them.
0: So how many dates would that be? Whatever it is for the first month, right?
1: My boss is the one that gave me this advice, and I didn't listen, and I really wish that I did, because then I tried it, and I understand why she said it.
0: Unpack it. Why did she say that?
1: Because you got to be able to build, like, an emotional connection with somebody before you, like, give the rest of yourself to them.

It's Connor. You know, we're all getting older, right? Times are changing. Polite habits that we grew up with that you might want to ditch, like kissing or hugging hello. It's a European thing, right? Kissing and hugging hello. Leaving detailed voice messages. My mom is synonymous for that. Also, automatically saying yes.

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3: Chance for storms with fog and spots tonight. Otherwise, cloudy skies expected. Lows dip down to about 61. Winds out of the southwest, 5 to 10 miles per hour. Cloudy skies expected with fog and spots early tomorrow. Chance for showers. High temperatures reach up to 65. From the Weatherology Weather Center, I'm meteorologist Paul Trombley.
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my name is Connor. I got to go. Back at radio tomorrow at about 2 o'clock. Jen Austin is coming in next. And she'll have the A's at 8 tonight at about 8 o'clock. Whole hour of 80s music. It's unreal. Set an alarm. Be here for the 80s at 8. All right. I leave you with Mr.

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